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Love that piano sound in Duke's place. Saxes do their tricks in Duke's place. Fellas swing their chicks in Duke's place. Come on, get your kicks in Duke's place. Take it, Duke.

Marlboro. Marlboro Lights. Daniel Cole. 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Camel Blend. Craven A. Gold was blown.

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My dog is growling in the dark. Something's pulling me outside to ride around in circles. I know you.

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And then later, when it gets dark.

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The reason why I never could tell, yeah, for that young man.

He planted his corn in the month of June. By July, it was up to him.

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Plucked her eyebrows on the way, shaved her legs, and then he was a she. She says, hey babe, take a walk on the wild side. Said, hey honey, take a walk on the wild side.

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Everybody had to pay and pay. A hustle here and a hustle there. New York City is the place where they said, hey, babe, take a walk on the wild.

Sugar Plum Fairy came and hit the streets, looking for soul food and a place to eat.

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Then I guess she had to crash. Valium would have helped that patch. I said, hey babe, take a walk on the wild side. I said, hey honey, take a walk on the wild side. And the colored girls say, do

Marlboro. Marlboro Lights. Daniel Cole. Lucky Strike. Camel Blend. Creveny. Gold was blown.